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Your phone screen versus sunscreen. Apparently, we're more likely to focus on one than the other.

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As we continue playing your favorite artists and songs, I just wanted to say thank you for allowing us to keep you company on this Tuesday night. Here's Stevie Wonder. REO is coming up next.

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Boston coming up for you next. 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I'm Michelle Fay hanging with you.

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93.5, Columbia and Green's greatest hits of the 60s and 70s and 80s. See, if you don't think of the movie How to Lose a Guy in 10 Days when you hear this song, oof, I don't know if you're my people. What's going on? It's Michelle Fay with Carly Simon.

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It's Craig Stevens. 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

Applebee's 93.5. Thank you guys for hanging out tonight, stacking, packing, driving, working healthcare. Part of the third shift. Appreciate you guys keeping me company. EMTs, can't thank you enough. Tom Petty, don't do me like that. Wednesday, third shift.

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It's Craig Stevens, and you can keep up with the news and events right here in Columbia and Greene counties. 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

Oldies 93.5. Just after 2 o'clock, Craig Stevens, your Wednesday third shift. Well, the baby names just got released, so don't be surprised if you've got any babies on the way in your family. Most popular little boy and little girl names. I have a list for you next on the Wednesday third shift. Steve Miller Band coming up, part of the set. Got Eric Clapton for you, too. She's a maniac, Michael Sambello.

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Hey, it's Craig Stevens. 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
2: Oh, my God. 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I believe I have been entering code words for prizes into

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Music is on. We got 30 minutes commercial-free playing on the third shift. 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Eagles, Best of My Love, coming up on 3.

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Hey, it's Craig Stevens. And if you have a shout out, a birthday, a song request, a comment, well, we want to hear from you. 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

Oldies, 93.5, playing Columbia and Green's greatest hits of the 60s, 70s, and 80s. Just after 3 o'clock, it's Craig Stevens. So if you have the app and you're a fan of Spirit Airlines, yeah, while the airline is no longer, it could get you a free pizza. Hang in there. Give me about 8 minutes. I'll share. Prince coming up. Got Elton on first. Don't let the sun go down on me. Wednesday, third show.

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1: So I came across this conversation online last night. A lot of comments going back and forth. And they all seem to be in total agreement for social norms. People are giving up for good. In other words, I'm done.
0: I can't wait to hear this list because I have so many that I've recently been leaning into not doing.
1: I highlighted a few of my favorites, and this one I actually do. I no longer eat three meals a day at those standard times. Now, I just eat when I'm actually hungry without calling it a specific name, and I've actually lost weight because of it. That is something that I've kind of started doing with. Mm-hmm. We have weird hours. Mm-hmm. So our breakfast is not really breakfast anyway.
0: I know.
1: So why not call it something else and just do your thing? I'm averaging two.
0: That's called mindful eating, David. Just
1: All
0: so
1: right.
0: you know. You didn't even know you were doing that fad.
1: I'm mindful eating.
0: Yes.
1: No, I'm done with breakfast, lunch, and dinner. We're not having an expensive wedding. We bought a house instead.
0: Oh, I love that.
1: Says this commenter.
0: So much pressure to do the big wedding. I love that they're like, no, it doesn't work for us financially either.
1: And sometimes it's simple as I'm not answering texts right away. Unless it's an emergency, I'm not feeling the pressure. And I got to say, I never know when people see my bubbles or not. You know, the little brrr, they're typing you back. Brrr. When does that activate? When you go to type, when you actually type, or when you open the text? I never know.
0: I think it's when your cursor is in the typing area.
1: Aha.
0: So if you're just reading, it doesn't.
1: Okay.
0: But if your cursor's in that typing area, it's letting them know you're thinking.
1: Well, just so you know, we're not answering texts right away anymore unless it's an emergency.
0: That one's going to be hard for me because if I have an alert or a message, it's very difficult for me not to answer.
1: What are you done with? You're just done. Not in an angry way, but just, you know what? These are social norms I'm just going to let go of.
0: I have one. Do we have time for me to get into
1: it? Oh, absolutely.
0: For me, it is going to things when I no longer feel like going to them. Unless we've paid money, arranged transport, unless it's something important, graduate, you know, something big.
1: Mm-hmm.
0: If I am like, yeah, I'll come over tomorrow to my friend's house, but I'm not feeling it, I will just tell them, hey guys, I'm just having one of those days. I don't feel like coming over. I will tell them the truth.
1: Okay.
0: And they're open about it. I feel like it's when you're like, I don't feel so good, or, oh, you know, ribby, or so I blame something else.
1: Yeah.
0: That they're like, bee-aw. But when I'm for real,
1: yeah,
0: then they go,

0: 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Just FYI.
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1: Applebee's is bringing back the all-you-can-eat deal, and it returns for the summer. 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
0: If you're single and feeling burnt out from dating, you are not alone. In fact, a new study shows 54% of daters have dating app fatigue or burnout. 35% of single Americans are dissatisfied with the current dating scene in the U.S., and 42% say they've considered living abroad because of this frustration. What are singles looking for? Meaningful long-term relationships, emotional connection, and shared experiences and adventure. Experts say this is contributing to younger singles heading back out in person to find companionship at meetups, events, and concerts.
1: Meredith, how many pillows do you sleep with?
0: Two.
2: Uh-oh.
1: Well, scientists are saying it could have an unexpected health risk. Now, the good news is propping the head up with an additional pillow may provide relief from sleep apnea, acid reflux, or sinus pressure. But a new 2026 study found that it may not be the best for those with glaucoma. It involves a group of diseases that cause pressure to build up inside the eyeball, damaging the optic nerve and causing permanent vision loss. Yes, but what about my wife's 42 pillows on the bed? Hit him with the hurry up!
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0: That's my kind of payday. Hey, Deb recently won.
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1: 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The best way to get through a Wednesday, get you up and over the hump with some good news.
0: You were a drummer, right?
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1: 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Does that count?
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0: 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We've got a segment we call What We're Watching. David, I'm going to bring you to tears next.
1: Is it a good cry?
0: Oh, yeah. They're always good, aren't they?
1: All right. Looking forward to it. 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
1: Eminem, I'm so excited. 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
0: Ooh, good. These are my favorite.
1: I'm going to tease you. Cold beer.
0: Ooh, my mouth just watered.
1: You're going to love it. 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
0: The music, the moments, the pop culture that defined who we are. 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

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Oldies 93.5. Let's get you over the hump with some awesome music. Thanks for listening. My name is Christy, and I am happy to be in for Martha Quinn to hang out with you, and let's get things going with some Bon Jovi. Good morning.

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Whew, it is a powerful thing, for sure. I'm Christian from Martha Quinn. You know what else is powerful? A dandelion. 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

hits that defined a generation. 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

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Taking you back to the summer of 69 by way of 1984 in 2026 now. It's Brian Adams.

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0: 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It's Martha's Mixtape with Martha Quinn.
1: I wish I could take credit for today's mixtape. 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And today, Mary from Newark, California gets all the credit for her Singers That Went Solo mixtape, starting with former Journey frontman Steve Perry.

Oldies 93.5. Steve Perry kicked off Marion Newark, California's Singers That Went Solo mixtape. And of course, one of the most famous females who went solo, Fleetwood Mac singer Stevie Nicks, right here.

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0: Columbia and Greene County's Oldies 93.5. We're going to Disneyland. It's usually something people say after they win or there's a big celebration. But if you win $1,000, you could just go on a whim. Disneyland, Disney World, or maybe take a Disney cruise. It's up to you. 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My name is Christy, and for Martha Quinn, thanks for letting me hang out with you this Wednesday.
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Oldies 93.5. This is a perfect song for lunchtime because this is how I'm feeling. Hungry like a wolf. I'm Christian from Martha Quinn. 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

0: 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I always think to myself, English teachers must cringe whenever they hear this Pink Floyd, because we don't need no education. Oh, that's a double negative.
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Columbia Green's greatest hits of the 60s, 70s, and 80s, Oldies 93.5. As we get closer to 2 o'clock, just want to say thank you for letting me hang out with you this Wednesday. My name's Christy, and for Martha Quinn, she's taking some time off. And if you are at work and it's dragging, music helps. Like this one from OMT. Turn it up.

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0: Finally, open window weather.
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1: Hey there, I'm Christian from Martha Quinn. And here's a fun fact. UB40 all met in line at an unemployment office filling out the unemployment form UB40.

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The Martha Quinn Show. 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

12 of David and Meredith in the morning. Oldies 93.5. I'm Christy here for Martha Quinn. She's taking some time off, but I'm having a great time hanging out with you. It's my time for today, though, so I got to get out of here. I'll leave you with this one. Be nice to yourself. Peace.

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Grand. 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

Oldies 93.5, a little past 3 in America's greatest city. Jeffrey T with a request for Eric Clapton on the way this hour. Please don't throw anything at your radio. Someone threw an album at him during a concert last week. Not sure if they wanted an autograph, but that's certainly not how you do it. He just

0: oldies. 93.5, Columbia and Green's greatest hits of the 60s and 70s. Got an update on the Brady Bunch house. If you ever wanted to experience that for yourself, it's a possibility. Details in about 7 minutes. I know Cindy is going to be there. I want to be there. Susan Olsen crush going strong.
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Oldies 93.5, Columbia and Green's greatest hits of the 60s, 70s, and 80s. Lessons and Lace is a Stevie Nicks biography. Actually, the full title is Everything I Know About Dreams, Heartbreak, and Magic I Learned from Stevie Nicks. How's that going to fit on the spine? It's a long title. Look for it September.

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Oldies 93.5 with Columbia and Green's greatest hits of the 60s, 70s, and 80s. Just after 4 o'clock in America's Greatest City with Jeffrey T. I got some messages saying, Cindy Brady, really not Marsha? And everyone and their brother had a thing for Marsha. I like to be different. Besides, Susan Olsen grew out of those pigtails really fast.

oldies, 93.5, playing Columbia and Green's greatest hits of the 60s, 70s, and 80s. Some radio stations get you into concerts. Some get you into the front row. We do you one better. We're going to put you on stage. Everything you need to know after In Too Deep.

Oldies 93.5 with Columbia and Green's greatest hits of the 60s, 70s, and 80s. Isn't it ironic the Eagles have a song called Already Gone, yet they refuse to end their long goodbye tour? Keep making it even longer. Same goes for Journey, who just added another 40 dates to theirs. Those tickets sunk.

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Jeffrey T with another way to fall asleep for those who struggle each night staring at the ceiling. 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Although, if I had sheep jumping over my bed, I wouldn't be able to fall asleep either. 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

0: 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That's 833-723-4658. Millie, are you listening in the kitchen? We get a lot of calls from the kitchen around this time.
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Your home for Kevin Rush in the morning. 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Jeffrey T on National Cough Drop Day. I lived in Reading, Pennsylvania for a number of years, and that was home to the Luton's factory. So we got cough drops coming out of the woodwork. We also

0: 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Jeffro off the radio, handing over the reins to Ms. Michelle Fay. Up next with your 70s at 7. See, I'm just the opening act. Michelle is your headliner. Someone said, baby, come back. And it's a good thing she did.
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1: 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Thank you for having us on. Thanks for letting us be your soundtrack. What's going on? I'm Michelle Faye checking in.

0: 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I'm Michelle Fay. If you have a shout out, a birthday, a song request, a comment, we want to hear from you. 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

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Oldies 93.5. They called it power washing your brain because they were comparing our brain to a dirty sponge. True story. But when you hear it, it makes sense. It's a